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Spend my evenings in the Van Gogh Museum. What a dream, Van Gogh Museum. Maybe it's time to see Tangiers, a different lifestyle, some different fears. And maybe I should be in Edinburgh, in a kilt in Edinburgh, doing a modern dance.

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0: What would you do if reality remained the same? What would you do within yourself to liberate? What would you do? What would you do?
1: You would have to wake up. You would have to remember. You would have to accept who you are and surrender.
0: Know thy name.

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1: is kicking out another hour of the world's best music. 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